do what they told ya. Now you do what they told ya. 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

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So viva Las Vegas, viva Las Vegas. How I wish that there were more than the 24 hours in the day. Even if there were 40 more, I wouldn't sleep a minute away. Oh, there's blackjack and poker and the roulette wheel, a fortune won and lost on every deal.

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And make your transition. 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

0: 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Make your transcendence.
1: Am I happy with who I am? Am I happy with the people around me? What I'm doing? Am I happy with the way my life is going? Do I have a life?

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Create a place where love always wins. 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